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1: Oh, yeah. Round and round, round and round. I get around. 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
1: Man, I love this place. I've been surfing here since I was a kid. Now, seeing my grandson out on the water, it means everything to me. Watching him and taking in the blue waves, the sea breeze, the blurry horizon.
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3: 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That's right, that's right. 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

Janet Jackson. 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
1: Red wine. 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
0: Yeah, we got it like that. The bounce.
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1: Hey, Jill. 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
1: We've come to the conclusion here at The Bounce that the 90s and early 2000s were just cooler. Here's another song to prove it.
2: Yo, man.
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2: Open up, man.
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2: My girl just caught me.
3: You made her catch you?
2: I don't know how I let this happen.
3: But who?
2: The girl next door, you know? 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
3: Said it wasn't you.
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1: Oh my God, Becky, look at her butt. 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

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Throwbacks from the 90s and 2Gs.

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1: 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And so are you. That's love. 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
6: 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And so are you. That's love. Now let's throw it back.

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6: Sun?
7: Yes.
6: Snot rocketed?
7: Yes.
6: All over?
7: Yes.
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7: Clorox disinfecting wipes. Kills 99.9% of germs. Without smelling like it. Clorox. Clean feels good. Used as directed.
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